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We go up, we go down. Cheers to all the freaks in town. Drinking by the light.

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And I don't mind, you make me crazy.

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Get a wicked malapid on me. Style is never seen that makes you wanna grab and hold and squeeze real tight. 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